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golpear esa sangre frío. Dagurbani, you are listening is by Bhatt, Kirit Bhatt. Swaye Mahalle Chauthe ke. For the praise of Guru Ramdas, O Guru Ramdas, O great Lord, keep me ever in your refuge. Guru Ramdas, Rakho Saranai. And this Shabad is composed in Rag Durga Kalyan. And the beats are 10 beats, Japta. So you try to take name of Guru Ramdas together. Let's come together.

particular says, "Oh Guru, your path is sublime. And to adhering that, one can shed the dread of the Yamas." "Oh Guru Ramdas, take me into your refuge." So, sare milke, let's sing it together, sabralke.

Hear the Kirat Phat says that Guru Ramdas, you great Lord, people come with lot of prayers, a lot of demands, but I have only one prayer, and if you can do that for me, Guru Ramdas, I have only one prayer, Ik Ardas Pat Kirat Ki. 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What is that prayer?